0: All right, folks, thanks so much for tuning in to K-Goat. 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

those nasty cigarettes. Now leave the party early, at least with no regrets. 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

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I'd like to shake his hand, 'cause music casts a spell on me that I can't understand. Must be some magician designed the magic plan. 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

Right now, thank you. Right now, I'd like to bring out a friend of mine who's been a friend of mine for probably longer than I've known anybody now that I come to think of it. He's been a good friend over the years. We've had our ups and downs, but we're still playing together. Stephen Stills.

Dixon and Spiral Acumen and Richard Daly and all.

we gotta do it. 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You know what, we can't do it with love in our hearts and children. 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Remember of it again, that Jesus Christ was the first non-violent.

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on the island. 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

Okay, so continuing with our woman's theme here, we're going to hear from a great CD, Irish, called A Woman's Heart. And this one is Only a Woman's Heart by Eleanor McAvoy and Mary Black.

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This is about a, I'd kind of reached the end of an emotional cul-de-sac one particular evening. It's a strange sort of evening. I ended

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And one of those nights,

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I roll down the National Stroll. And with a big fat paycheck strapped to my hip sack. And a shore leave wristwatch underneath my sleeve. In a Hong Kong drizzle on Cuban heels. I roll down the gutter to the blood bank. I left all my papers on the Ticonderoga, and I was in bad need of a shave. I slopped at the corner on cold chow mein and shot billiards with a midget until the rains stopped. I bought a long sleeve shirt with horses on the front, and some gum and a lighter and a knife, and a new deck of cards with girls on the back. I sat down and wrote a letter to my wife.

was pacing myself, trying to make it all last, squeezing all the life out of a lousy two-day pass. I had a cold one at the Dragon, some Filipino floor show. I talked baseball with a lieutenant over a Singapore sling. And I wondered how the same moon outside over this Chinatown fair

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My name is Val, and you're listening to Val's Radio on K-GOAT. Folks are having some crazy, crazy technical issues today, but I'm here to play music for you, and I'm so grateful that you tuned in to hear my show today. So hang tight and enjoy some Fleetwood Mac for now until we get into the set list that I've curated for you guys, which I'm so proud of. A little bit of funk, a little bit of classic rock and psychedelic. So stay tuned. Enjoy Dreams off of Rumors, and we'll be back.

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My name is Val, and you're listening to Val's Radio on K-GOAT. Folks, thanks for hanging out. For those technical difficulties, we worked through them, and we learned something. I learned a little bit about what kind of adapters I need to bring to the station. So it's a big day for me, but I've put a lot of love into this playlist for y'all today, so I really, really hope you enjoy. We're going to do a bit of funk, a bit of psychedelic rock and classic rock, etc. So let's kick it off with Funkadelic from Maggot Brain. This is one of my favorite tunes of all time, but more specifically reminds me of this last winter, coming to a new group of friends and a new love for new types of music. So here's Can You Get to That? Hope you enjoy.

That tune was Move On Up, a classic. And up next, a song that has been on my sort of circle for the past week. This was written by a friend of mine named Chris of the 165. This tune is called Grip.

Listen, man. I don't know how many of you people believe in astrology. Yeah, that's right. That's right, baby. I am a Sagittarius. The most philosophical of all the signs. But anyway, I don't believe in it. I think it's a bunch of bullshit myself. But I tell you this, man. I tell you this. I don't know.

0: 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My name's Val, and you're listening to Val's Radio on KGOAT. Thanks for tuning in today. 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You can go to historicidahosprings.com for more information. That last tune was The World is a Ghetto by, that's War, right?
1: That's War.
0: Right on. And then yes. Up next, we've got one of my favorite Crosby, Stills, Nash & Young tunes, Ohio. Do you know the story behind this one?
1: I loosely do. I think you might have a better idea than I do.
0: I think we talked about this a little while ago about Neil Young writing the song in 15 minutes in the woods, which I'm not sure how truthful that is, but it makes a lot of sense because it fits into my story about it. So obviously Ohio is a song about the shooting at Kent State where four people were killed for protesting about the Vietnam War. And Crosby and Neil Young are in the studio together, and David Crosby drops a copy of Life magazine on Neil Young's lap, and it's a headline about Kent State. And he's so upset about it that he knows, I'm either going to go and break something or I'm going to turn to my guitar and I'm going to pour a whole lot of rage and emotion into it. And he wrote it in, I'm sure, you know, 15 minutes or something, and just poured every bit of outrage that he had about this story into the song. And around that time, that was right after they had released Deja Vu, and it was topping the charts. It was doing really, really well. And during the recording of Deja Vu, it was really hard to get everybody in the studio at the same time. So unlike Crosby, Stills, Nash before, the self-titled, where it was kind of like a big group hug of emotions where, you know, they all wrote really happy, you know, our house kind of songs.
2: Very, very, very fine.
0: Right. This is kind of a patchwork of individual artists going through individual things in their lives, and so it was really hard to get everybody together. But David Crosby and Neil Young are in the studio together, and Crosby calls up Graham Nash and says, Neil's writing this song. It's fantastic. You need to get down here and hear it as soon as possible. And they arranged the song, learned the song, arranged it, and tracked it in an hour and got everything they needed to put it together. And in the next, it's amazing. In the next half hour, they did Find the Cost of Freedom, which was the B-side to that single. And they got the tapes and they took it to Atlantic. And they said, this needs to be pressed and released as soon as possible. It's urgent. And Atlantic got it out in 12 days, pressed the singles and shipped them off to radio stations. It was banned by a lot of AM radio stations for its really blunt critique about Nixon in the lyrics, but became, you know, just an anthem for anti-war and youth protest. And I think it's super cool how that story behind that song played out. It's really powerful.
1: Very interesting.
0: So, I like that one a lot. Anyway, let's give it a listen. I'm thinking about Ohio today. Here's Crosby, Stills, Nash & Young. Enjoy.

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And then I heard her say, one more time.

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0: Hey, you're listening to Val's Radio on K-Goat. That last tune was Spill the Wine by War. And I'm learning something super interesting I didn't know about before, about the singer of War. Tell me about it, Caden.
1: Yeah, Eric Burdon is the singer of War, and he was also famous before War for a little-known band called The Animals.
0: I had no idea.
1: Yes.
0: I always thought, are they an American band?
1: No, they're British. Okay. War is an American band. They're from California, I believe.
0: Yeah.
1: But The Animals were British, and they were one of the big British invasion bands. So the guy that sings It's My Life and I Do What I Want and Lowrider are the same guy.
0: That's insane. And what was that animal song we were just talking about?
1: We gotta get out of this place.
0: And he did. Did he also sing on House of the Rising Sun?
1: Yes.
0: That's insane. That doesn't sound similar at all.
1: No, not at all. There's a big vocal change between those bands. So if you really listen for it, you can kind of pinpoint it.
0: Mm-hmm.
1: But if you don't know, I don't think you could tell.
0: It's pretty cool. I love those, you know, little tiny. I love when you have to put on a pair of really good headphones and just sit in a dark room so you can, like, see the song that you're listening to. You know what I mean?
1: Yes.
0: When I was listening to, I don't remember which Zeppelin album. This is so bad for me. Which Zeppelin album has Since I've Been Loving You?
1: That's three.
0: It was three, right?
1: Sure, yeah.
0: Okay. Someone told me that on Since I've Been Loving You, if you listen and this upset me every single time I've heard it since then. I'm sorry to do this to you. You can hear the kick drum pedal squeaking in between every downbeat.
1: I've gone years without being able to hear it.
0: Really?
1: And I listened to that song on really nice speakers earlier this year, and I can't unhear it.
0: Mm-hmm.
1: I can't unhear it. I can listen to it with one headphone in or in a car with the windows down, and I can always hear it now.
0: Yeah, that's insane. It's
1: terrible.
0: I put it on in my car when I got my new, quote-unquote, new car 2 years ago. That's a used car. But it had really good speakers in it, and I put it on, and now I can't unhear it. I think only if I put it on my record player is when I'm, like, actually able to enjoy it without the squeaking. I can still enjoy it, but, you know, kind of wild.
1: It's a wonderful song.
0: I love that song, dude. We should put that on the queue. But what's up next?
1: Let's see. We got Mona by Quicksilver Messenger Service.
0: I'm stoked. Let's hear it.

0: 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My name's Val. 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Whew, that was fast. That was way too fast for my comfort. 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
0: On K-GOAT. Thanks for tuning in today, guys. We're nearing the end of my set. That last tune that you're listening to right now is Singing Cowboy by Love. Before that, we did Rory Gallagher, a little bit of Zeppelin, and so on and so forth. You can listen to my previous shows, the recorded shows from weeks prior, on our website at Clear Creek Radio, www.clearcreekradio.com, on the archive. And you can check out updates about my radio show on Instagram at vowels.radio. But I'll be live every Sunday from 1 to 3 p.m. Mountain Time. I appreciate you tuning in today. Did you have a good time?
2: I had a great time. Thank you for having me on.
0: All right, y'all. Well, as always, be kind, stay safe. I'll see you next week. Peace out.

0: Oh, yes.
1: 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We have a full show ahead, so we must hammer on here.
2: Here we go. It's our theme song.
1: Just turn it up, okay? To oblivion.
3: And after 3 days of drinking with Never Love, I just get an inkling to go on home. So I'm walking down Cold Harbor Lane, head hung low, 3 or 4 in the morning. The sun's coming up and the birds are out singing. I let myself into my pad, wind my way up that spiral staircase and stretch out nice on the Chesterfield. The Cantripper's erect is already on the CD player, and I just push that remote button to sublimity. Listen to the sweet sculptural rhythms of Charles Mingus and J.R. Monroe's and Jackie McLean, duet on those saxophones, and the sound makes its way out the window, mingling with the traffic noises outside, you know. And all of a sudden, I'm overcome by a feeling of brief mortality. I'm getting on in the world, coming up on 41 years, 41 stony gray steps towards the grave. You know, the box awaits its grisly load. Now I'm gonna be food for worms. And just like

0: 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All right. Jeremy, what do we play?
1: What is this?
0: It's our background music today.
1: What about I know, but what? Freedom? I like it. It's cool. All right.
0: You're going to be hearing it all afternoon and evening.
1: All right. I was just wondering. We did A3, woke up this morning. Dio did Holy Diver. Wage War, Circle the Drain. Hailstorm did Love Bites. Bad Wolves did Zombie. Montrose did Bad Motor Scooter. And then Michael Schenker Group did Armed and Ready.
0: Yeah, if you like that music from the 70s, we're going to be doing that from 6 to 8 today. So stay tuned for that. Yeah, what a beautiful day out there right now. It is 79 rock and roll over degrees outside. Yep, you should be up here, not down there. Yep, rest of the day, a chance of light rain showers with a... Yeah, chance of thunderstorms. Temperatures there. We're at 79. Winds 4 to 8 miles an hour. The southeast, chance of precipitation 30%. And tonight, yeah, mostly coming in on, let's see here.
1: Wednesday.
0: Yeah, Mike.
2: There we go. There. I got you up now. We'll check
1: track. Oh, okay.
0: Mojo's here in the house.
2: Greetings.
0: Yes. All right.
1: Friends of Clear Creek, we got Mojo.
0: Yep.
1: We're going to be doing a little update here in a little while with our buddy Caveman, Captain Caveman.
0: Captain Caveman, Paul.
1: Yeah, he's going to be giving us a call here shortly. So let's move on with the show. Let's get
0: from
1: on
0: the
1: with
0: rodeo.
1: This is some Linkin Park, everybody.
2: Captain Caveman.

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1: 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Are you there, Paul?
2: Hey, Paul.
3: Yeah, we're here.
2: All right. Hey, guys.
1: Awesome. What did we play, Jeremy?
2: Let me do this real quick. We played Linkin Park. No, well, we played
4: no,
2: part
4: we
2: of
4: didn't.
2: It. We decided that we weren't going to play that one, the Castle Glass remix. We were like, I don't know about this. So, anyway, Chris Cornell came out with Seasons, Goo Goo Dolls, Long Way Down, Godsmack. I just went to their concert. That was awesome. They did You and I. Smashing Pumpkins did Bullet with Butterfly Wings, and then Candlebox finished it off with Arrow. All right. Hey, we did a fun thing yesterday, man.
1: That was great.
2: Buck for the Badge up in Gilpin County Fairgrounds. We hopefully raised a little bit of money to help the first responders and stuff.
1: You there?
3: Yeah, we're here. We're here. We're just waiting. I'm Paul Summer with Buck for the Badge and Steve Henry, the president of Buck for the Badge.
2: Oh, nice.
3: I'm glad you guys made it out yesterday to help support you and the radio station.
2: We're grateful for the opportunity.
1: Yeah, most definitely. So we saved our banner for next year. We're all good.
2: That was a lot of fun. I'm going to let you know. I've never been that close to the action, and I appreciate everything that everybody was doing and all the chances I got to meet all the awesome people. We wanted to give some shout outs to a couple of them. The Regal Restoration, the boy Chris. He's awesome. Him and his family owned business. They take care of a lot of problems. We said we'd give him a shout out because he's listening.
1: We got a phone number.
2: Yeah, it's 720-245-3565. Give them a call if you need any help, if anything's messed up and you need help with.
1: Yeah, and Brady Fowler for Gilpin County Commissioner. Gilpin County first. He said vote Brady. November 3rd.
2: Vote Brady, yeah. He's a veteran guy, has over 20 years of military experience.
1: And we have Mojo in the house. He wants
5: let me do a shout out to my brother veteran there. Reading all his information and everything like that. He was born and raised in Colorado. Brady has dedicated his life to serving others. After more than 20 years in the United States Army, retiring as a master sergeant, Brady understands the importance of leadership, accountability, and putting people first. He was awarded the Bronze Star, Service Medal. That's that damn cricket. Excuse me. He also the Air Medal and Joint Service Commendations and Combat Action Badge for his service to our nation. And I would definitely vote for this young man because reading about him and looking at it, go ahead and check him out. Brady Fowler and his BradyForGilpin.com.
1: There you go. Thank you, guys. Thank you for all. And, yeah.
2: Did you guys have a good time yesterday? Did you have a good success out there?
3: Yeah, we did. Steve, are you there?
6: Yeah.
1: Oh, wow.
2: Hey, Steve.
1: Hi, Steve.
2: Is it Steve Henry?
6: Hi, guys. How are you? Yes, sir.
2: Hey. Yeah, I had the pleasure of announcing Mr. Steve Henry yesterday. It was awesome.
1: Well, Steve here, he got to talk for like 4 hours, so his throat's a little raspy. Yes.
2: He was yelling at all the Cowboys.
5: Very white.
1: So thank you, Steve.
2: Yeah, thank you guys very much. And we'll definitely be a part next year. We want to be involved and help spread the word.
1: Absolutely.
2: As soon as possible. So definitely make sure that we are back in contact.
1: And you guys are welcome anytime at the radio station.
2: Absolutely.
6: Oh, hey, we truly appreciate everything you all did. We really do.
2: Well, thank you.
1: It was a lot of fun.
2: And a pleasure.
1: And an experience like no other.
2: Yeah, no, that was actually really, probably one of the coolest things I've done in a minute, and I just went to Godsmack, so. I had more.
5: There's no comparison.
2: I had way more fun at the rodeo, actually.
1: It was really good. Let's get a lot more patrons out there, though.
5: Yeah, definitely.
1: Okay, let's work on that.
3: The only thing we messed up is you guys getting on and riding a bull or a horse, you know.
1: Well,
3: we tried to get you close enough to it.
1: Well, we were right there with the action.
5: You
1: I'm
5: good with the groupie status.
1: That one bull almost got Jeremy.
2: Yeah, the guy in the barrel offered me a barrel ride. I was like, no, thank you. I don't need no barrel ride.
5: Sign this waiver, please.
1: He had it powdered up and everything.
2: Yeah, he's all powdered up for you and everything. He's like, make sure you duck your head, though. Make sure you get your head in. I was like, no, I'm not dressed for this, buddy.
3: It was strange to see Jeremy with the cowboy hat on yesterday. It took me by the surprise, you know?
1: I think it took him by surprise.
2: It took me, it was one of those, I'm not prepared for this kind of moments, but it's okay. I think I wore it well, and I think I was proud to do it, so.
1: I loaned him one, so they had something.
3: He almost looked like Stevie Ray Vaughan in that hat. You know?
2: He got it. They got it. That was the look we were going for.
1: That was what it was all about. So, well, thank you guys again.
3: Steve's got some announcements really quick. Know, let him
1: go ahead.
6: I just want to the winners in the event. And I do apologize about my voice. It's a little rough today. But first place in the ranch bronc riding, it was Super Flying. He had a great ride on that bronc horse, you know, and put on a good show.
2: Is he the one with the puppy? Did he have that?
6: I don't
2: know. He had a little, one of the cowboys had a little puppy with them. I think his name was Cooper.
1: It's Sam.
2: Oh, yeah, Sam? No,
3: Cooper took second.
2: Okay.
3: he did second. And the bull rider was, who was it, Steve? I can't remember.
6: Will Lessons.
2: Will Lessons.
6: Yep.
2: Nice.
6: He took first in the bull riding.
2: Nice.
1: Boy, I tell you.
3: And we can't, say enough thanks for the stock contractors who were there yesterday. They did a wonderful job with their animals and stuff, bringing them up to the event.
2: Absolutely.
3: J.D. Ford, Warren, and Ken.
2: Yeah, those are some pretty massive animals to be transporting, so.
1: And they're listening, too. We have a lot of listeners right now.
2: Good. Thank goodness.
1: Thank you, everybody.
2: Thank you for listening to the GOAT, everybody.
3: Yeah, you guys do a wonderful job. You know, also with the production company that was there doing all the video, and they're awesome. You guys got to get a hold of them, too. You know, they do a lot of rodeos, so that's awesome with them.
1: Well, shout out to them.
3: Work with them.
5: Yeah. And all the volunteers. So,
3: yeah, all the volunteers that helped us out, and you know, the vendors and everything else went really good too, you know. And we'd like to, you know, anybody would like to be a vendor or sponsor next year, give a shout out, you know.
2: We will definitely. I will give some ads here in the near future leading up to it, letting the community know that you guys are in need of sponsors.
1: So speaking of which, we're Buck for the Badge, right?
6: Actually, the website is Buck for the Fallen. www.buckforthefallen.com.
2: Okay.
1: Buck for the Fallen.
6: You can go on there. Yep.
1: Okay.
6: Go on there as my information. So.
2: Okay, and we'll send we'll send possible sponsors and supporters that direction then.
1: And that's where they can find your world famous barbecue sauce too.
2: You should keep that going. Yeah. I'm just saying that stuff was good.
6: I kept trying to tell people that barbecue sauce is darn good. So. I think if anybody is interested in that, you can also get a hold of us. We have a few bottles left. And then you know, once this run is done, we'll bottle some for next year. So
2: it sounds like a good plan. You should do $15.
5: Oh, right on.
2: But you should do a variety next year. You should do a couple different ones.
1: No, just one.
6: Thanks.
2: Well, I'll buy more than one bottle is all I'm
1: good
2: saying.
1: One. That was great. Yeah. I have to say, guys.
3: Was it spicy for you, Jeremy, or did you want a little bit more heat in there?
2: I think it was perfect. You know what? It was just right there. It kind of had like a little bit of an, I don't know, a oriental style to a barbecue sauce is all I can describe it as that it kind of gave me, kind of like a sweet and sour to it, you know, but it was delicious.
1: Mm.
2: But, I mean, it was different. That's the thing. It's not the same as everything else you buy. It's the only thing I've ever had that tastes like that.
1: Yeah, so stick with that same recipe.
2: Yeah, that's a good recipe. Don't change it.
1: Yeah. Coin that.
2: Yeah.
1: So, well, wonderful, guys. Thank you for everything. Yeah. We had a blast, and it was an experience, like I said, like no other. So, and let's see what we can do for next year.
2: Yeah, I'm going to be a repeat offender, so.
5: It's not the first time.
6: We're okay, repeat offenders.
3: We love we'll have to make sure Jeremy throws my nickname in. He forgot.
2: Hey, Captain Caveman.
5: Captain Caveman.
2: Yeah. There we go.
1: Yes, he's Captain Caveman.
2: I plugged earlier. I did say your nickname when I plugged that we were going to talk to you guys at 3:30. I said Captain Caveman's going to be here.
5: The flashback.
2: So.
5: Caveman.
3: And, you know, we got to give a shout out to Idaho Springs Police Officer that showed up Gilpin County and the fire department that were there that supported Fussy.
2: Absolutely.
3: Three helicopters. That's amazing that we got the three helicopters, Five Flies, Medvac, and Air Life all out there at the same time.
2: And then the Blue Knights.
3: The Blue Knights.
1: Yeah.
2: The Blue Knights are the retired police officers and stuff have a club called the Blue Knights, and those guys they're all really cool, and they help out with a lot of things. And
1: that Gilpin County Sheriff guy, yeah, he was great. Meeting him, you know, what they did and keeping
6: and
1: it going.
6: I don't know if you were all there when the United States Air Force had a couple of their F-18s fly over for us, too, which was simply amazing. It was like, how'd you pull that off?
2: That's
1: That's wild. You know?
2: That's really... No, we unfortunately missed that. We probably showed up just right after it. So, but...
1: Wow, what a deal. You guys got to go next year. Yep. That's what I got to say.
6: Yep.
1: All right. Yeah. So thank you, everybody.
2: All right. Stay in.
1: You too. Listen in. All right.
2: Stay in touch, and we'll make some stuff happen for next year.
1: Yep,
5: make
1: for sure.
5: Some noise.
1: Thank you, guys.
2: Well, we'll make noise over here for you.
1: Bye.
6: Thank you.
2: All right.
1: Yeah,
2: goodbye.
1: You're welcome, man. All right, man. Thank you, guys.
2: Here we go.
5: What are you doing?
1: Thank you.

0: Circle the drain, right? Jeremy.
1: That is nothing more.
0: Nothing more. There you are. On the GOAT. Yeah, Dr. Shag Show. 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
0: 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We got a whole lot of people listening. Hank out there.
2: Hank in Washington. Hey. What's up?
0: Yes. Skyland Ranch. He's listening.
2: Yeehaw.
3: Yep.
0: Yeah.
3: We just got done doing an interview with the Buck for the Badge guys, or the Buck for the Fallen.
0: Buck for the Fallen.
2: Awesome interview.
0: Get your barbecue sauce. It's like world famous, I have to say. $15 is well worth every penny.
2: Great cause.
3: Absolutely. Yes.
0: What did we play?
3: We did Thousand Foot Crutch, Fire It Up. We did Nikki Sixx, Life is Beautiful. Smashing Pumpkins did Sigami. Theory of a Dead Man did Angel. Danzig, Mother. And then Nothing More did Tired of Winning.
0: It's a long O on Sigami.
3: Shigami. Shigami.
2: Shigami.
0: All right. Yeah. We got to pay some bills real quick.
3: Okay. Well, I have a couple PSAs for you then. 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
0: Yeah. We're still in the mid-afternoon. That's when the massages happen.
3: Yeah.
0: Yeah. So.
3: All right.
0: On with the show.
3: On with the show. Here we go.
0: We're just crickets up here.
2: Crickets.
0: We got crickets.
2: Great crickets.
0: You were gagged on that one.
2: Oh, it came back up, dude. It was in the back of my
0: right in the middle of your thing. No, seriously, we got salt and vinegar crickets up here. If anyone wants to try
3: eating
0: one.
3: Bugs.
2: Yeah.
0: Yeah.

Thank you.

0: crickets. Yeah. All right.
1: We're eating crickets.
0: Yeah, crickets. On the Dr. Shag Show, KYGT Radio 102.7 FM or 103.9 The Goat. 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
1: All right.
0: We got hot links.
1: Well, yeah, you can find
0: us
1: on Facebook.
0: We can send them to you, yeah.
1: I mean,
0: what did we play?
1: We played Like a Storm, Break Free, Audio Slave, did Cochise, Light the Torch, The Safety of Disbelief, Tesla did Cover Queen, Saul did Trial by Fire, Limp Bizkit did Rearranged. That was it.
0: Mojo is choking on that cricket, and it's on
2: Dude,
0: Facebook.
2: That was pretty wild. I think I swallowed it, and it just kind of went to the back of your tongue.
0: Well, hung there.
2: Like that. I couldn't say a word, bro, and then like it dropped.
0: Well, it's got a barbed leg.
2: Well, okay. Yeah, here's the direction. Look at that fat.
0: Did they get like
2: box.
0: Six more crickets?
2: Yeah, look at that fat right there, bro.
0: Yeah, yeah.
1: Well, you know, they're complimentary of the goat.
0: I go fishing with grasshoppers, live ones, and I don't know.
2: Get you some.
0: I'll do frog legs. Anyways, a 5 o'clock block party.
1: Yeah, it's all local and
0: and so are these crickets.
1: Yeah,
0: they're at your 7-Eleven.
1: These are bands from people that are either from here, are still here, or yeah, it's music from here.
0: Okay. All from local.
1: Here you go.
2: Some backbone.
1: This is Lords of Distortion.
2: Backbone.

0: Oh, yeah. Got the Dr. Shag Show this wonderful afternoon. 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
1: Turn that background up. Let it breathe.
2: What about our freedom?
3: We got time for this.
1: What about our freedom? Ground?
4: We didn't get to keep them by backing down.
3: They say. All right. I got some PSAs.
0: You got to read off what we've played.
3: Okay,
0: Five Five Black Party.
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0: Yeah.
3: There you go.
0: Eye on the Prize.
3: All right, I have a couple PSAs. 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
3: 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I bet you it's close to 40 by now because, this needs updated.
0: Going for 5 years now.
3: Yeah, this needs updated.
0: Probably 40 years.
3: Yep. All right, and then I got the Clear Creek Current, your source for local news in Clear Creek County since 1973, reporting local history as it happens. 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
0: It's another brick in the mortar in our town.
3: Yeah, there you go. All right, moving on with the show.
0: Yeah, off we go. Just dropped.
3: Just dropped. Here you go.
0: In the past 3 months.
3: We got to go pick up a pizza.
0: From Bojo's.
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2: We did Seven Dust Unbreakable. Poppy did Bruised Sky. Siler, Pushing Me Off. Eminence did Crestfallen. Moon Fever did Bury Me. And then Downstate.
1: Downstate. Yeah, kind of like New York, Downstate. Or did, Michigan.
2: By Kingdom.
3: Illinois, downstate.
1: Downstate, Illinois, yeah, that's definitely downstate there.
2: And then we had Eva Under...